I know from my own out-of-body experiences that there's countless realities, subtle realities that exist inwardly. And that as we have an out-of-body experience, we're actually moving inward into the universe. And we're experiencing these other realities

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0: That was Let Me Be Your Man from Blood Sugar. 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

0: That was Blood Sugar with Trebuchet from their new album Gut Feeling. 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

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We'll see you there.

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1: It's an outro song to like my first album. And it's like a kind of like a good, like, it's kind of like a nice goodbye song, you know? This is my last song for you. It's been a ride.

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in a coffee shop in a city, which is every coffee shop in every city, on a day which is every day. I picked up a magazine, which is every magazine. I read a story, then I forgot it right away. And they say goldfish have no memory. I guess their lives are much like mine. And the little plastic castle is a surprise every time. And it's hard to say if they're

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Doors open at 7 p.m., performances from 7:30 to 10. What is art? 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

There was a decorated general with a heart of gold that likened him to all the stories he told of past battles won and lost and legends of old. A seasoned veteran in his own time, on the battlefield he gained respectful fame, with many medals of bravery and stripes to his name. He grew a beard as soon as he could to cover the scars on his face, and always urged his men on,

But the men stood fast with their guns on their shoulders, not knowing what to do with the contradicting orders. The general said he would do his own duty, but he extended no further. The men could go as they pleased, but not a

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Indivisible is a nationwide movement of everyday people organizing on the ground in all 50 states to stop the rise of authoritarianism in the United States and to build a real democracy that works for all of us. For more information on how you can get involved, check out their website at indivisiblechico.org.

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0: That was Let Me Be Your Man from Blood Sugar. 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

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It's a music concert. 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

0: That was Blood Sugar with Trebuchet from their new album Gut Feeling. 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

0: That was Let Me Be Your Man from Blood Sugar. 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

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It's a music concert. 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

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We'll see you there.

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Whatever I play to you, you play back to me. Back to me. 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

0: That was Let Me Be Your Man from Blood Sugar. 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

0: That was Blood Sugar with Trebuchet from their new album Gut Feeling. 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

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It's a music concert. 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

0: I saw Puppet at Tang's with a mullet and a popsicle. Hey, güero.
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0: Let's go to Captain Cork. 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

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We'll see you there.

I ponder of something great. My lungs will fill and then deflate. They fill with fire, exhale desire. I know it's dire, my time today. I have these thoughts, so often I ought to replace that slot with what I once bought. Cause somebody stole my car radio, and now I just sit in silence. Sometimes quiet is violent. I find it hard to hide it. My pride is no longer inside. It's on my sleeve, my skin will scream, reminding me of who I killed inside my dream. I hate this car that I'm driving. There's no hiding for me. I'm forced to deal with what I feel. There is no distraction to mask what is real. I could pull the steering wheel. I have these thoughts, so often I ought to replace that slot with what I once bought. Cause somebody stole my car radio, and now I just sit in silence.

ponder of something terrifying, cause this time there's no sound to hide behind. To find over the course of a human existence, one thing consists of consistence, and it's that we're all battling fear. 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I liked it better

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It's a music concert. 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

0: That was Let Me Be Your Man from Blood Sugar. 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

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We'll see you there.

0: 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It's a music concert. 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